0: It's a little stronger than beautiful.
1: Stronger wind.
0: Much, much stronger.
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0: we share each other is eternity.
1: True. 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
0: love,
1: is so for real.
0: A strong, real feeling.
1: There have been other nights
2: that'll last forever.
1: When the moon
2: and
1: was
2: ever.
1: Bright.
0: Right on.
1: But the night I'm speaking about tonight, there's no other night.
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And that's why they say love is blind. 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They were just wrong, they didn't lie. 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They want me to stop. Who's the one holding the sign? For all I know, it's still Sunday. For all I know, it's still Sunday. All you gotta watch. All you care about time. All you hold on to things that eventually you gon' have to leave behind. I think I found my soulmate. But we went on our first date. I already knew what I was gon' say. I love you, and I'm scared. What's a life without fear?

I cannot begin to untangle myself from you, from this, now that I have known you, now that you have known me, now that we know what it is to know that other dimensions exist, that aliens exist, other planets, to know that I have known you before, that you have known me before, that our flesh may have met 3 short months ago, but our eyes have locked before. To know you is to be overwhelmed by you. It is irresistible to be around you, to see how bad you will hurt me the next time. And lucky for you, and lucky for me, and maybe unlucky for us, you have met your match. Me, a masochist, the girl on the half shell, like in the Joan Baez song, we're all ready to be devoured. The girl full of sadness, full of problems, full of fears, the actress who has the perfect solution for all of them. Indulge in the pain, love the pain, even let the pain cook in my body.

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2: A guilt-free chicken shop day. 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You know what they say. It's always 5 o'clock somewhere. Somewhere around the way. Yeah, okay, anyway. I was feeling parched after, so I sat myself down at the sports bar and grill and watched Runny Nose Sullivan and his mate play pool. About a tenner's worth on the side of the table. They're there for the long run. So I carried on.

letters on a postcard. 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And what about those yellow boxes? Because I'm 160 quid down and I can't work out if there's any consistency there. But I suppose there's bigger problems to address, such as the world heating up like a kettle. But the big stuff ain't my cup of tea. I try to stay in my lane. I'm not Greta. I'm not great. I was raised on McDonald's, mate.

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So I just wanna take this time out. 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I don't know what's gonna happen tomorrow. 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
0: 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Das war Patti Smith gewesen, natürlich mit Gloria. Bis um 11 Uhr hören wir zusammen Musik. 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
1: Oh, der Urs. 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
2: I bet you're wondering how I knew about your plans to make me blue with that other guy that you knew before. Well, between the two of us, guys, you know I loved you more. Oh, it took me by surprise, I must say. I found out yesterday. You know I heard it through the grapevine. No, not much longer would you be mine. Yes, I heard it through the grapevine. 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

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Wait. 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There's one thing I've been trying to tell you for a long time, and I never got the courage to say, but... Don't hang up. No, wait. 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No. I've been trying to tell you this for such a long time, but... I've been shy. That's it. Wait. 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

0: further up the road, nachdem wir, wie wir es gesehen, further down the alley waren. 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
1: Where the road is dark and the seed is sown, where the gun is cocked as the bullet's cold, where the miles are marked

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Welcome, ladies and gentlemen, to this British Airways flight 1428 from Belfast to London Heathrow. Journey time is approximately 1 hour and 15 minutes.

0: Want the tan, hey, bubble, it's thing and chain cuteness. Fuck sick, don't be doing this. 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How's he getting through this? 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So Neil Dyer be hugging, call Jules.
1: Hello, sir, what's the emergency? 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
0: I'd love to do this myself if I had certainty where it was, but I got a phone call that is scaring me. 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

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Off the grid, Guantanamo. 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
3: Ladies and gentlemen, this is the British Airways flight BI321. We have just landed in Belfast City Airport. Local time is 1:44 p.m. The temperature is 12 degrees Celsius. For your safety and comfort, please remain seated with your seatbelt fastened until the captain turns off the fasten seatbelt sign. 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

0: As I drown in the wake of a broken day, where the shadows dance and the sunlight fades away, I'll pave the way, just stay. 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
1: I've got a second.
2: Yeah.
1: Did you see the new comments?
2: I haven't. Were they on group space?
1: On the Teams chat.
2: Oh, yeah.
1: We're phasing out group space. Everything's Teams on now.
2: I'm really sorry.
1: It's fine. Loads of people missed it. That's why I'm standing here physically right now.
2: Second. Hello, Kronkorb, Twig speaking.
1: What?

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1: Goethe, I'm Arndt Peltner. Another great show is waiting for you, so stay tuned. I'm starting off in Franconia and with Keller Kommando. They are singing about the Kerwa.

Hämatom teamed up with the Troglauer for their song Wir haben Dorf. Great video is out there for the song. Next, Fiddler's Green, My Fairy of the West. You can find the playlist at radiogoethe.org.

The World Cup is around the corner. I thought I should play some great soccer song. Sportfreunde Stiller, 54, 74, 90, 2006. Next, Benzin with their Chor der Kaputten.

Betontod and their Zusammen of their album Vamos. Now we're going back to the debut album by Trio. The band is known for their Da Da Da, but the entire album is great, strange, but a milestone. This is Sunday You Need Love, Monday Be Alone.

Reinhold Heil, Vector Vector, and before that, Girl with Falscher Ton. That is the new project by Robert Girl of Duff. Finishing up today's Radio Goethe are ASCII Disco, followed by Ernst Horn, The Skies Over Baghdad. Thank you so much for listening. Tschüss, I'm Arndt Peltner.

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3: Something is happening outside. The skies over Baghdad have been illuminated. The skies over Baghdad have been illuminated.
4: Gentlemen, we are seeing an example of surgical bombing.

0: The skies over Baghdad have been illuminated. The skies over Baghdad have been illuminated.
1: All the anti-aircraft fire, we see more of it to the south right now, going straight up.

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1: Ban on air.
2: All you have to do is knock the heels together three times and command the shoes to carry you wherever you wish to go.